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0: Reset!

I want to direct our attention to an examination of what we mean by those words

This that beautiful music for your rap souls. 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If you don't know what this is, then it's best to listen. This a mission that'll leave you in the best condition. 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
1: Sponging all the bullshit beamed by this city, it became hard to hear from my heart. When I realized it

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1: myself, myself, myself, myself, myself, myself.

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0: Les musiques du monde s'invitent dans la tribu de 21h à minuit.
1: Hey Pancho, where you going? I'm going to San Francisco, man, to see my friend El Pancho. He said, hey, one thing there's something you got to know, you know. 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

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It's me again. Now, a lot of young fellas have been asking me questions about women, you know?